0: protection, because we don't, you know, they essentially weren't that. And I asked them to do that at my request. I said, not right. They weren't happy about it, but they agreed. I asked for $10 billion, and they were very.
1: Y Trump va todavía más lejos. Frente a quienes les acusan de hacer concesiones a Corea del Norte a costa de uno de los grandes aliados históricos de Estados Unidos, el presidente asegura también exactamente todo lo contrario, que su relación personal con Kim Jong-un está haciendo la región más segura. Dice que se lleva muy bien con él. Escuchen.
2: How do you respond to those folks who say that you are prioritizing the interests of adversaries in North Korea over our longtime partners by scaling back
0: military
2: exercises?
0: No, just the opposite. No, I'm making it much safer. You see, I'm actually making it much safer. Kim Jong-un has always treated me with great respect, and we met on numerous occasions, actually, two primary occasions, spoken and spent time. I understand him, he understands me. You're doing war games. I get along with him. You know, he didn't like Biden, he didn't like Obama, he didn't like anybody. But I get along with him very well. No, what I'm doing is making things.
1: Primero, una propuesta llamativa dentro del propio Washington. 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Trump asegura que el proyecto, por tanto, ya no puede entenderse simplemente como la construcción de un nuevo salón de baile. Ahora es mucho más. Escuchen.
0: It was let go. The whole building, the White House, was let go. The exteriors were falling apart. The columns were falling apart. The whole place was a mess. In addition, they've been trying to get a ballroom for the last 150 years. And when I said I was going to build a ballroom, the military asked if they could see me. And they say, sir, we have an opportunity to go down deep into the ground and build a military facility to go to the White House and to go with all of Washington, D.C., which would be so valuable. And then they came up with the drone port on top, which would be a major drone port to protect the White House and all of D.C. And all of those things added up and it became much more than just a ball.
1: Pero si dentro de Estados Unidos Trump habla de reforzar toda la seguridad, fuera de sus fronteras el tono es todavía más agresivo y vuelve a señalar directamente a Omán. 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Escuchen.
2: On Oman this morning you said you would bomb the S out of Oman if they got in the way of reopening the Strait of Hormuz. Would you say you're out of patience with Oman, a strategic partner?
0: No, I don't think they'd behave very well, but we'd handle them very easily, just like.
1: Bueno, pues precisamente Trump insiste en que sería una buena idea declarar el estrecho de Hormuz territorio de Estados Unidos. 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Escuchen.
2: Last week you said that you would soon declare the Strait of Hormuz to be a territory of the United States. Could you elaborate?
0: Well, I just think it's a great idea. Yeah, I mean, we control it. We control it with the blockade. We have a blockade. We control it with the blockade. And I like the idea of declaring it a territory.
2: Why could you do that?
0: We have total control over the Strait. Now, they can be a nuisance. They can put a mine in the water, and people don't like having mines hit their billion-dollar ships, you know, et cetera. But the blockade has been very effective. And, you know, we're taking out, now maybe that will stop or maybe it'll open up even further, but we're taking out millions of barrels of oil a week. If you look at the kind of numbers that we're doing, the Strait is open and the oil prices are coming down and they will continue to come down unless we decide to do something far more drastic than we're doing. Iran is in big.
1: Una amenaza que nos lleva directamente a Irán porque mientras Trump exhibe el control militar estadounidense sobre Hormuz, reconoce que Teherán quiere negociar. El problema está en que el acuerdo estaría dispuesto a aceptar Washington. ¿Qué acuerdo sería? Pues bien, Trump asegura que Irán quiere cerrar un acuerdo definitivo con Estados Unidos, pero

0: that's not fancy. That looks like Don Trump Jr. He gives a line. I say, you can't do that. Okay. I'd like to have a couple of the guys in the military. Where are they? What's the best? Come on over. Get over. What a job you've done. Even though your work has been totally exposed now because of a stupid lawsuit. These are the military people. They've been unbelievable. Tell them that's the strongest structure I think ever put up. That structure is the most powerful because it's needed for bad purpose. It's really bad purpose if they have to ever use it. But if you look at that, those are called shear walls. And they're of the greatest strength concrete. And the steel goes in, but that keeps all the steel from twisting and turning. Normally, you'd never use a thing like that, but for purposes of the drone port and everything else, we needed it. Come on over here, Todd. Get over here. You think you're going to get away? He's been fit. This guy's fantastic. Is Dale here?
1: Dale's around.
0: Huh?
1: I can get Dale.
0: Okay, well, we'll do it later then. So, it's very exciting. Very excited. And I think we'll be here for a long time. This will be here long after we're gone. No matter what happens with the world, this is not moving. This will take any kind of shot. But it's something we really needed badly for the helicopters. But we get a secondary use, and that's, you can have some beautiful events here, including the greeting of people from foreign countries. They'll be very impressed. Right now, they're not impressed when they see.
2: Bueno, pues estamos escuchando al presidente de Estados Unidos, Donald Trump, sobre la remodelación de la Casa Blanca. Dice a la CNN que, curiosamente, no ha recibido ninguna crítica. Y además ha agregado que este será y se convertirá en el mayor complejo militar y salón de banquetes del mundo. Vamos a seguir escuchando al presidente de Estados Unidos. You take AK-47s, you take the most powerful, it laughs at it. It laughs at it. I was saying to one of the military guys, how does it do with an AK-47? He goes, up, meaning it could take a lot, including drones. So I thought this would be a little different kind of a news conference, but I found out the guys were showing me this. We were going to sign this privately and just put it in. I said, this is something I think the press should see, and I hope you liked it. It's going to be finished. What do you think? What do you think, Jared?
3: We'll make it the 21st.
0: 21st? Oh.
3: Yes, sir.
0: So we might make it for president? That would be great. If we did this by the 21st, he's coming the 20th. That'd be nice. Be nice. Not imperative, but it would be very nice to have it done. It's pretty amazing to do it that quickly. Thank you all very much. Go have a good time. I think it's a great story. And these people are a big part of that. So all these workers, I've watched them from windows, and they are working at 6 in the morning till 12 o'clock in the night. Same thing with the military complex right over here. They're working from 6:30 in the morning is late. If they get at 6:30, that's like almost late. And they work till 11:30, 12 o'clock every night. That's why you see it going up so fast and so properly. But I want to give a lot of credit to the construction crews because there's nobody like them. There's nobody like them. Great job. You've been fantastic. Thank you, everybody, very much. Thank you.
4: Are you exchanging written letters with Kim Jong-un?
0: I can't tell you that. But I get along with him, right? And you know what? The fact that I get along with him, that's a good thing, not a bad thing. He has 57 very powerful nuclear weapons. Should have never allowed it to happen. They should have never allowed it. If I were president, I wouldn't have allowed it. But he's got them. I get along with him very well. I can't let Iran have a nuclear weapon. And I know Kim Jong-un very well, and he's going to be fine. As long as we have a smart president, he's going to be fine. If we have a dumb president, then he's probably not going to be so fine.
4: Are you expecting to meet with him later this year?
0: Yeah, I will be.
4: Mr. President, today is about American production. Can you give us any update on your negotiations with Canada for a trade deal?
0: Yeah, we had a very good conversation with the Prime Minister last night, and we've come to a deal with Canada. As you know, the 50% tariffs across the board were going on against Canada today. And they called yesterday, and they gave us the points that we had to have. Very fair deal for both. The tariffs will be non-existent for our farmers. Our farmers were paying tremendous tariffs into Canada, and